harder than I thought to tell the truth. It's gonna leave you in pieces, all alone with your demons.

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But I know that time is gonna take me. I know that day's gonna come. I just want the devil to hate me. Oh, I call in a rush out.

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1: No thank you is what I should have said. I should be in bed. But temptations of trouble on my tongue. Troubles yet to come.
2: One sip.
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1: Bad for me. But I give in so easily. And no thank you.

Trek. I'm the blood, sweat, tears believer. I'm the man in the arena. De Meerradio Subtrack van deze week. The Script, Man in the Arena. If I

Super Track. I'm the blood, sweat, tears, believer. I'm the man in the arena. De Meer Radio Super Track van deze week. The Script, Man in the Arena.

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I'm the blood, sweat, tears, believer. I'm the man in the arena. De Mir Radio Super Track van deze week. The Script, Man in the Arena.

trick. I'm the blood, sweat, tears, believer. I'm the man in the arena. De Meer Radio Subtrack van deze week. The Script, Man in the Arena. If I

Tickets to the Brand Van concert happening this Monday night at the Pacific Palisades. Are you going to all in if you want to answer a couple of questions? Mainly, what is Todd's favorite

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1: Top.

can't find words to express all the things he feels inside. But every just so often, the words of another who's truly in love seem to work out fine.

matter in a club down an also old wire good champagne. It is just that Cherubola. She walked up to me and she asked me to dance.